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0: Thursday with the Morning After. 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
0: 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You buy Matt's Rockin' Grinder in the month of October. They're going to make a donation to Men Wear Pink and the American Cancer Society. Thanks to Mike for doing that again this year. You can get our bratwurst at the Wanigan Eatery and Pub in Bay City. Don't forget, they can cater your event as well. Plus, tonight, Hairball John is back for 70s and 80s. Name that tune trivia at the Wanigan. Grab Matt's Rockin' Grinder. Go win yourself some cash tonight at the Wanigan. Trivia with Hairball John. They've got our brat there. They've got our brat at the Tool Shed Pub and Grub in Munger, the Broken Bottle Band. We'll be back at the Tool Shed later on this month. You can get our bratwurst at the Tool Shed Pub and Grub in Munger. 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Also, want to wish a happy birthday from the Tool Shed to JJ and Taylor celebrating today. 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
0: 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And Fat Matt's Barbecue is out and about. A couple of stops for Fat Matt's Barbecue today. He will be at DuPont in Hemlock from 11 until 2. Public is welcome to that, by the way. Going to be at Power of the Purse at the Doubletree later on this evening, 5 until 8. 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Fat Matt will be there wherever you see Fat Matt. Big trailer, little trailer, doesn't matter. Fat Matt has our bratwurst. Just got restocked with it. The list, everywhere to get our meat. 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
0: Hey, it's Matt from The Morning After. 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

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And if you want to hear the game on the radio, we can help you with that. 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Here's Bill Murray now with Z93.

It's the Rock Station Z93. So if you're trying to think of a pop culture type costume, you know, so you can get on the haunted bus tour. Well, some ideas, some popular ones this year. Freaky Nikki from Obsession, Taylor Swift, Dolly Parton, and Harry Styles in his Dance No More outfit from that video. I'll be honest with you. That last one was going to be my costume this year. Until my daughter got wind of it and said, Dad, absolutely not. Details about the Haunted Bus Tour coming up after Linkin Park's Heavy is the Crown. 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